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2: I'm a hot shot. I'm a hey, met her at the club and I took her to the casa. I'm a hot shot. I'm a hey, met her at the club and I took her to the casa. I'm a hot shot. I'm a hey, met her at the club and I took her to the casa.

0: 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Let's go to the next record.
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0: 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Suscríbete a nuestro podcast. Nosotros ponemos la música. 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
1: 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Hello, welcome to the Anjuna Deep Edition. We're continuing with our series of sets from Anjuna Deep Explorations, so if you couldn't make the pilgrimage to Albania this year, not to worry, we've got you covered. This week we're shining the spotlight on Nikki Elizabeth and replaying her incredible set from the Pavilion. She's been pretty unstoppable lately. She dropped her debut album, The Way of Love, and delivered remixes for Kyrian and Stephen Weston, plus a brand new collaboration with Cree. Keep an eye on her, she's got plenty more music coming this year. Right then, let's get into it with Nikki Elizabeth.
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2: 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Can you feel me? 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Oh.

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0: 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What? I get deeper when people start to disappear. It's about 6 o'clock.

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It was just dance and feel good. No phones. 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You feel me? No phones. 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

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It was just dance and feel good. No phones. No posing. It hit different. Come on, let's do one old school. You feel me? No phones. No posing. I miss it. Remember when the music was just... It was just dance and feel good.